meat from the chef. What a laugh. This is how the story ends. I let her turn me down. Say, can't we be friends? But by that day, I acted like a

cherish my intercontinental friendships. Not much very big on enemies. So I kick a can way up into

your heart. And if I had the chance, we never have to part. Took my only flame, took my one desire.